0: That's the Beths here on listener-supported independent music radio, WNRN. You can find us in the Shenandoah Valley on 94.3. You can also just ask your smart speaker. I bet you it knows how to find WNRN. You can just say, play it. I bet you it'll do it. My name is Dan Krasnegor, and as I mentioned, we just heard from the Beths. That was Till My Heart Stops, the Beths, one of the my sort of personal music discoveries here at WNRN. I really love the band, and I'm looking forward to seeing them at this year's Red Wing Roots Music Festival, taking place June 19th through the 21st. If you happen to be going there, you should stop by and say hi to all of us here at WNRN who will be working. Future Islands, before that, we heard Say Goodbye, and that's what started us off. Coming up this hour, we're going to hear from Natalie Jane Hill, some classic Talking Heads, and right after this, Berries.
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0: Coming up in a little bit, we're going to hear a classic tune from Talking Heads. First, though, we're going to hear from Berries. They're a band from Virginia Beach. One of the great things about us expanding our reach here at WNRN from the Blue Ridge to the Bay is we're getting exposed to music from all over the Commonwealth and finding great new acts, including these guys. 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

0: Never Left Me comes to us from Natalie Jane Hill. Talking Heads from 1980's Remain in Light, we heard Once in a Lifetime, and Hailing from Virginia Beach. Commonwealth Act Berries gave us Blew My Mind. 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
0: A little while ago, we heard from Berries, a band out of Virginia Beach. We got another Virginia Beach artist coming up, Natalie Prass, in just a few. First, we're going to hear from Houndmouth and Tiger Blood.

0: That's Cordova's. Their new one is called Step Outside. Natalie Prass, before that, out of Virginia Beach, we heard Short Court Style. Are you a Virginia artist, a Commonwealth artist, as we call them here on WNRN? We'd love to hear your music. You can get in touch with us right now at WNRN.org/Commonwealth. Jack Johnson in there, as well as Houndmouth from Houndmouth. We heard a track off of the forthcoming album, Lordy. That's called Tiger Blood. Short break, and we'll be back with new music from Francis of Delirium.
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Slumber Party. Bridget Calls Me Baby. For that, Shamika Copeland with Ain't Got Time for Hate. Francis of Delirium's new one is called It's a Beautiful Life. The new album, Run, Run, Pure Beauty, coming out in just a few weeks. Here at WNRN, we've had a long-running show called Bluegrass Sunday Morning. Sort of the name of the show tells you just about everything about it. It's bluegrass, and it takes place Sunday morning. In fact, it starts all the way from 7 a.m. and goes all the way to 11 a.m., and it's hosted by our longtime host, Rusty Simpre. Bluegrass Sunday Morning on Independent Music Radio, WNRN, is supported by the Villa Diner, Charlottesville's place for breakfast and lunch, and Hobnob, modern American restaurant in Lakeside, Richmond. Back to it now with Dove Ellis and Pale Song.

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Hey, it's Temples here on WNRN. Jetstream Heart, their new album Bliss, set to come out next month. Before that, it was Laura Marling. Haven't heard from her. I think it's been a couple years since she had a record out, but we went all the way back to 2013 there to hear Where Can I Go? My name is Dan Krasnogor. 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We're 89.9 in Lynchburg. This hour on NRN, you can look forward to some music from Cassius, Culpepper, and Little Feet. And you don't have to wait for this one at all. It's the new one from Mitski. It's Where's My Phone?

WNRN presents ISA, Aloe Garden Band, and WNRN Tiny In-Studio winner For Layla at the Camel in Richmond this Monday. WNRN is a media sponsor of this event.

Now, how many radio stations do you know that sponsor bands playing in caves for their members? One of them is WNRN, and one of the artists we recently had play out in grottos at Grand Caverns was Cassius Culpepper. We heard Man of His Word there. Brent Cobb before that with Black Crow. Also Little Feet, classic from 1977, Dixie Chicken, and Mitski's new one in there as well. That's Where's My Phone? We've got Shaky Graves in just a few. The new one from Suki Waterhouse right now. It's Back in Love.

0: That's a new one from Bywater Call. It's called Only. Before that, Leve from the Start. My name is Dan Krasnegor, and this is WNRN. We love music here at WNRN. We love bands at WNRN. We love artists, and we love to record them live when they're coming through town. 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Recently, we've had some in-studio sessions with His Golden Messenger at Grand Caverns, the Bel Air Lip Bombs, and Hannah Cohen, just to name a few. 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Coming soon on our in-studio sessions, be listening in for Cassius Culpepper, also at Grand Caverns. And coming up this Thursday, we're going to hear from St. Paul and the Broken Bones. We do all of this with our in-studio sessions, thanks to the support we get from Blue Mountain Brewery.
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From Widow Speak, another one of the bands playing this year's Red Wing Roots Music Festival, we heard If You Change. The Arcs before that, we heard Stay in My Corner. Middle Kids before that, and Weird Nightmare, who will be playing a show in Richmond at Richmond Music Hall on June 24th. They gave us Might See You There. Every Saturday morning starting at 9 a.m., you can tune in to WNRN for probably the most classic WNRN show there is. It's Grateful Dead and Friends. It starts up at 9 a.m. with a couple hours of Jerry and Dead music, followed by another hour of jam bands like String Cheese Incident, Widespread Panic, and Government Mule, all of it hosted by our longtime hosts Mark and Ed Mond. 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

That's Commonwealth artist Bruce Hornsby, Indigo Park. He'll be making a few trips to the Commonwealth, be at the Jefferson Theater in Charlottesville on October the 16th. And the next night, also going to be performing in the Commonwealth, this time at the Ferguson Center for the Arts in Newport News. Also heard from Madison Cunningham with Hospital. She'll be playing the Jefferson Theater as well in Charlottesville on September the 19th. My name is Dan Krasnogor. I'm sitting in for Mark tonight and trying to do him proud, play some good music for you that I hope you'll enjoy. We're here at WNRN. You can find us at 88.5 in Richmond. You can also find us wherever you happen to be. 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A lot of great music for you this hour. We're going to hear from Toots and the Maytals and Casey Musgraves. Right now, it's Iron and Wine, In Your Ocean.

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Music with host Desiree Moses. We call it New Love Mixtape, and it's supported by Plan 9 Music in Richmond in Charlottesville. On the next show, we're going to have guest DJ segment with Paul T. Riddle of Toy Factory Project. That's a band playing at the Music at Maymont in Richmond on May 20th. And some of the new songs we're going to hear include tunes from Maya Hawk, Mike D. from the Beastie Boys. That's right, Mike D. from the Beastie Boys is back, as is Father John Misty. All stuff to look forward to on New Love Mixtape this Saturday at 6 p.m. New Love Mixtape is supported by Plan 9 Music in Richmond and Charlottesville. Back to it now with Houghton Freddie. Here's Dance the Pain Away.

off the new album Middle of Nowhere, Casey Musgraves with Dry Spell. Going back to 2004 to hear from Toots and the Maytals, a song they did along with Bonnie Raitt, that was True Love is Hard to Find. And the new one from Iron and Wine is In Your Ocean. That's what started us off. Coming up this Saturday, and in fact every Saturday night here on WNRN, you can enjoy a couple hours of brand

0: That's the title track to Jalen and Gonda's new album, Doctrine of Love. Also heard from Woody Woodworth and the Piners. That's a song called Virginia, which is appropriate because they are a band from Richmond. You can learn more at woodywoodworth.com. Jurassic 5 and Hote and Freddy starting us off with Dance the Pain Away. I like that sort of 80s beat in that song. We got a short break and we'll be back with Mercy.
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Good friend comes to us from Gia Margaret, also heard from Florence and the Machine, perhaps the classic Florence and the Machine song? You let me know. That's Ship to Wreck from 2015. Mercy, new music, Better Days, song featuring Yasmin Lacey. That's what started us off. 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

That's Lime Garden with 23. Also heard from Radiohead from their classic OK Computer. That was No Surprises. My name is Dan Krasnegor, and this is WNRN. We're 99.5 in Roanoke. You can find us wherever you're listening, streaming all the time at WNRN.org. So listening to some of those synthesizers from Lime Garden and, you know, just a classic track from Radiohead makes me think it's the perfect time to make sure you know about Les Temps Perdus. It's our show that features music from the 70s, 80s, and 90s. It takes place every Sunday afternoon for a couple hours starting at noon. My good friend Mike will be hosting the next show. You should definitely check it out. Les Temps Perdus, supported by the law firm of Moran Reeves Kahn, a firm that believes in community and music today, owned and operated in Crozet, Virginia. Coming up this hour, music from Devin Gilfillian. We're also going to hear from Yumi Zuma. Right now, it's the new one from Deer Tick. It's called Mary Singletary.

0: WNRN presents Charlie Crockett at Ting Pavilion in Charlottesville, Saturday, September 5th.
1: Been in Kentucky too long. Been in Kentucky making something out of nothing too long.
0: That's Charlie Crockett with special guest Nat Myers at Ting Pavilion, September 5th. WNRN is a media sponsor of this event.

On that set, a couple bands who are releasing new albums in the next month. Devin Gilfillian, the first of them, he gave us Hold On. His new album's called Time Will Tell. Before that, it was Unknown Mortal Orchestra. And the other band releasing an album is Deer Tick. They've got Coin-O-Matic coming out on June the 5th. And we heard Mary Singletary. Still to come, some Johnny Cash and Arcade Fire. First, it's Yumi Zuma. This is Blister.

What if I told you, on January 3rd of 2022, Apple Inc. becomes the first publicly traded company to exceed a market value of $3 trillion. January 18th, Microsoft purchased Activision Blizzard for $68.7 billion. The deal at the time was the largest acquisition of a tech company in history. 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

0: RKS or Rainbow Kitten Surprise, as they're also known, with King. Also heard from Arcade Fire, track from 2022, one of the years we're featuring this week in celebration of our 30th anniversary here at WNRN. Johnny Cash from back in 68, classic Folsom Prison Blues. And we heard from Yumi Zuma. That's who started us off. We heard Blister. Next up, after the break, the new one from U2.
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1: I'm Robin LeBlanc. I'm the vice president of CARE.
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1: Our biggest event every year is the Martin Luther King Jr. Community Parade. Anybody can come to that parade as long as they are willing to set aside white supremacy, homophobia, what have you. We also have the Reading in Color program. There were not a lot of resources at some of the area schools for teachers to introduce students to the rich diversity of American society. And some of the people on the board who were mothers and students and faculty from our university got involved in trying to raise money for books to give free of charge to area schools. So

0: that local children could read books that were written by authors of color. They could see protagonists of color.
1: In addition to reading in color, we have addressed the issue of racism by having peaceful demonstrations. We have been intentional about bringing those issues to the attention of the community.
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Penny in the Lake comes to us from Rat Boys. You like that one? You can check him out at the National in Richmond on July the 6th. Heard from Dr. Dog and U2 as well. U2, the new one, Song of the Future. Speaking of the future, let's look into next week and what we're going to be playing on In Studio Spotlight. Every weekday, right around 1 p.m., we are going to be playing a track out of our archives of music we've recorded here at WNRN. And since it's graduation week at many of the universities throughout the Commonwealth, we're going to be featuring folks who graduated from Commonwealth universities. Yay! Coming up on Monday, it's going to be Aaron and the Wildfire, a band formed at the University of Virginia in Charlottesville in 2012. And we're going to hear Ray of Sunshine, recorded at a WNRN in-studio session back in 2022. 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My name is Dan Krasnegor. I've been sitting in for Mark all evening. We'll have Mark back for you as soon as we can. In the meantime, I'm going to be around from time to time. And in fact, I'll be back on the air this coming Tuesday at 8 p.m. Hope you join me then. Going to leave you with music from Sun Little. Here's Whip the Wind.

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2: 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I'm Brian Caulfield, here together on WNRN.
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0: The foundation started in 2008 as a result of our founders losing their first daughter. They knew when they were pregnant with her that she had a form of dwarfism. Everything else looked reasonably okay up until Sadie was born. Her condition was not compatible with life. While they were at UVA, there was a particular woman on the floor that had been there for 30 days and not had a single visitor or phone call. What Lee and Regina came away with was, we have so much support. How would we survive this if our story was her story? I'm Vonda Driver, Executive Director at the Sadie Rose Foundation, where we provide peer support to folks who are grieving the loss of a loved one.
1: When someone requests support, the Sadie Rose Foundation matches them with a volunteer who experienced a similar loss, allowing them to communicate on their terms, whether it be in person, email, or a simple text message.
0: It's knowing that they have that person in their pocket that will be that safe place.
1: They have also started hosting art nights in Harrisonburg, using creativity to stimulate the conscious mind and giving the subconscious mind the freedom to process.
0: One person that came, she lost her husband and had not been able to sit down and play the piano since he passed. When she left, she didn't really think anything more about it, but then she went home and played the piano for 2 hours. So it was able to release whatever needed to be released in her that day.
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0: I was looking for chickens for my husband on Facebook, and I come across an ad, "Does anybody want a free horse?" The organization started out with me boarding horses myself 5 years prior to actually having the 501c3, and it just kind of went from there. My name is Michelle Farmer, and I am Willowood Equine Sanctuary's founder.
1: Willow Woods was established to not just rescue horses from kill pens, but to also bring them back to life with care and dedication. And this rehab goal doesn't stop with the horses.
0: Seeing the reality coming out of COVID, people were so displaced. I've got one little girl here that was so shut down, she would stop and not even speak with you. Now this little girl is taking crowds of people down our hallways and speaking about each and every horse.
1: Longtime volunteer and board member Shari Davies also shared her perspective.
2: It just gives them a good work ethic and a good confidence builder that I did that. I took care of that horse. I fed them. I cleaned their stall. It just gives them back their self-esteem, which is amazing.
0: It wasn't just me rescuing horses. It was a place for these kids to go and just open up and become good, healthy citizens in the city of Hampton Roads. To watch these horses heal those humans and those humans heal these horses, it's full circle like I planned.
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What if I told you, in January of 2022, the U.S. Mint announced they started shipping the first of the American women quarters? April 7th, Ketanji Brown Jackson becomes the first black woman confirmed as a Supreme Court justice. And April 12th, San Francisco Giants assistant baseball coach Alyssa Nacken became the first woman to coach on the field during a Major League Baseball regular season game. Celebrating 30 years of listener-supported independent music radio, this is WNRN.

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0: 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That's Metric with Victim of Luck from Romanticize the Dive, their first new work since 2023. It's their 10th LP. At the top of the hour, Gregory Alan Isakoff, Dark, Dark, Dark. 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After the break, new Death Cab for Cutie.
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0: Thanks for listening to WNRN in Charlottesville on 91.9 and in Richmond on 88.5. Up now, I've got Death Cab for Cutie. They've got a new album coming out June 5th called I Built You a Tower. Here's their tune, Riptides.

WNRN presents Dark Star Orchestra at Elmwood Park in Roanoke this Tuesday. That's Dark Star Orchestra at Elmwood Park this Tuesday. WNRN is a media sponsor of this event.

0: That's new U2 on WNRN, Song of the Future from Days of Ash EP. Before that, Uncle Tupelo, No Depression from back in 1990. WNRN presents Wilco at the Dome by Rudder Mills in Virginia Beach on July 14th. And the connection there is Jeff Tweedy was in Uncle Tupelo with Jay Farrar. And after this contentious breakup they had in 94, Jeff Tweedy formed Wilco. And there's a funny story that Tweedy tells about after, like 10 years after that breakup, he runs into Jay Farrar on a very, very remote beach, and it was super awkward. Speaking of beaches, we heard Beach House with Zebra, and we started the set off with Death Cab for Cutie, Riptides. Their new album is out June 5. After the break, The Band of Heathens.
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0: When you become a member of WNRN, you can get the member list email every Monday. And that means opportunities to win concert tickets and lots of other stuff. So, for example, this week our members can win tickets to Hudson Freeman at the Camel in Richmond on June 4th, the California Honeydrops at

the Norva in Norfolk on October 7th, and a VIP brunch pass for Same As It Ever Was and 5 Points Soul Town Project at the Dog Bowl in Roanoke June 6th. Also, you can get eats with offers from Beer Run in Charlottesville and ZZQ in Richmond. Thanks to Gail and Crozet for being a member, and you can become a member too at WNRN.org. Up now, the Band of Heathens, Take the Cake.

0: Joseph Satine of the Brook and the Bluff said that was probably the best chorus he's ever written. The tune Can't Figure It Out. We heard Palmyra on WNRN with Fried. They'll be performing at Red Wing Roots in Mount Solon, June 19th to the 21st. They're from the Shenandoah Valley here in Virginia. More at palmyrathaband.com. We heard Bridget Calls Me Baby, and we started the set off with The Band of Heathens. After the break, Charlie Crockett.
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3: 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I'm Chris Elliott from the Albemarle County Rotary Club, here together on WNRN.
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on WNRN. That's Suki Waterhouse with Back in Love from Loveland. That album is out July 10th. She says that song could mean a lot of things, but she describes it as coming back to your sense of self after having an identity shift. Before that, Tracy Chapman, and we started the set off with Charlie Crockett, a new tune, Kentucky Too Long, off of Age of the Ram. WNRN presents Charlie Crockett at Ting Pavilion in Charlottesville on September 5th. Up next, I've got new Mumford & Sons. The tune is Here, featuring Chris Stapleton. Mumford & Sons will be performing at John Paul Jones Arena in Charlottesville on September 20th. Chris Stapleton will be at Veterans United Home Loans Amphitheater in Virginia Beach on August 18th. Here's Mumford & Sons, Here.

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0: 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At the top of the hour, James Vincent McMorrow with This Old Dark Machine from Early in the Morning, which it is early in the morning, and I'm happy to be here with you. I'm Ellen Jay, listener-supported independent music radio, WNRN. 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
0: 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Here's Gray Jacks. The tune is With Who.

Canadian artist Giuliana Riolino recently dropped a deluxe edition of her sophomore album Echo in the Dust, marking the first release on her own label, Moon Whistle Records. The lead single, Like a Rembrandt, is this week's free weekly download.

0: on WNRN. That's Widow Speak with If You Change from Roses. That album is due out June 5th. They're going to be performing at Red Wing Roots Festival in Mount Solon, June 19th to the 21st. And if you happen to be going, stop by and see WNRN volunteers and staff. We're going to be managing both beer gardens there. And all proceeds from the beer gardens go to support independent music radio WNRN. Before that, we heard Future Islands, and we started the set off with Gray Jacks. After the break, Joby Riccio.
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0: 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Up now, I've got the brand new tune from Joby Riccio, Love of the Song.

0: on WNRN. That's Allure with Missing Kid. We heard Hayes Carl before that, Broken Bells with The Ghost Inside, and brand new Joby Riccio with Love of the Song from Face the Feeling. After the break, new Casey Musgraves.
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0: That's Sugar on WNRN with Long Live Love. Bob Mould in that band. He also performed solo, and he formed Husker Du back in Minnesota in 1979. And Husker Du literally means, do you remember? And I think I do remember back in Minnesota in 79. Before that, Kindred Valley with Gone. We heard Talking Heads, and we started the set off with Casey Musgrave's Dry Spell. After the break, Mercy with the new tune, Better Days.
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1: 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J. Jerome 87, also known as Joe Newman of Alt J. Before that, Beth Orton with Central Reservation. 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
1: 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Up now, I've got new Cola with Hedge Sitting. 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

Christmas at midnight, when I guess she got the news.

0: That's Kevin Morby on WNRN with Javelin. It features vocals from Amelia Meath, from Sylvan Esso. That album out this year is called Little Wide Open. He's going to be performing at Iron Blossom Music Festival in Richmond, September 19th and 20th. Before that, James McMurdy, I Only Want to Talk to You. And James McMurdy will be performing at Red Wing Roots in Mount Solon, June 19th to the 21st. WNRN volunteers and staff will also be there at Red Wing Roots Festival. So if you happen to be there, stop by and see us. We're going to be managing both beer gardens. And proceeds from the beer gardens go to support independent music radio WNRN. Before that, Cola, that was a new tune, Hedge Sitting from Cost of Living Adjustment. After the break, I've also got something new from Deer Tick.
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3: Deer Tick has a new album out. It's called Coinomatic. It's due out June 5th. They'll also be performing at the Broadberry in Richmond on November 17th. Here's Deer Tick on WNRN with Mary Singletary.

0: That's Cannons on WNRN from this year. The tune is Starlight. Also from 2026, Yonder Mountain String Band, Blind. And we started the set off with Deer Tick. Their new album comes out June 5th called Coin-O-Matic. After the break, Drivin' and Cryin'.
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0: on WNRN. That's Yumi Zuma with Blister. Night Moves before that. We heard The Police, and we started the set off with something new from Drivin' and Cryin', Dead End Road from the album Crushing Flowers. After the break, New Pond.
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0: 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Up now, I've got Pond with Terrestrials from the album of the same name. That is out June 19th. Here's Pond.

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0: 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This is the Grateful Dead and Friends show here on WNR.
1: Hello, N, my old friend.
0: My old N.
1: I've come to N with you again. I'm in the pool looking up, it's true.
0: Oh, my gato. You are Simon Garfunkel.
1: No, just Garfunkel.
0: You definitely got the hair.
1: I can't play like Simon.
0: Anyway, this is the Grateful Dead and Friends show. It's the best show ever. It's the best show ever because of you guys, the fans, and that is a fact.
1: Fact.
0: We can't do it without you. We cannot do it without Star Hill Prairie.
1: Yum, yum, yum, yum.
0: And let us not forget Daleville and Lynchburg's very own Outdoor Trails. Let's hear from these fun folks.
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0: All righty, we're ready to rock. Let's go ahead and let's go to... What do you think about going to Europe in like around 1972, Edmond?
1: Oh, only if it's 76. There was no Europe 76.
0: We're going to go to La Grande Salle de Grand Theater in Luxembourg. Enjoy.

0: Good morning, everybody. This is the Grateful Dead and Friends show here on WNR. Oh, that's a real Mrs. Robinson. And that you're doing there. That's nice. All right, speaking of nice, we heard Chinatown Shuffle. That was 5/16/72 in Luxembourg on their big European tour. And then we went to the Queen Mother. We went to 5/8/77 to Ithaca, New York for that Shakedown Street. Hopefully you guys dug on that. Let's hear from these fine Mrs. Robinsons.
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7: So we are back, and we're going to go to another one of the Queen Mother shows from 1977. We're going to go to English Town, New Jersey for this one. This is Terrapin Station. Enjoy.

0: 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This is the Grateful Dead and Friends show here on WNR.
1: Parsley, sage, rosemary, and end.
0: Nice. That was genius. Speaking of genius,
1: there were hand movements today.
0: Yeah, I know. I was watching it.
1: I mean, come on.
0: That last big old hunk of tunage we heard, we started off with Terrapin Station, 9377 Englishtown, New Jersey. And then we went and heard that Morning Dew, that's 12-12-73 Atlanta, GA. And that's the filler on the new Dave's Picks, number 58.
1: 58.
0: And so that's
1: a lot.
0: If you like that, you're going to want to pick up that Dave's Picks. It is a fantastic version. We will keep playing it as we keep moving forward. And we got a big date coming up here in a couple weeks.
1: Where are we going?
0: We're going on 24 hours of Grateful Dead.
1: That is correct. 24 hours of Grateful Dead.
0: Actually, it's 30 hours this year.
1: Oh, because of 30 years.
0: That's right. So
1: I can't believe we agreed to 6 months.
0: Yeah, I know. We are fools. Anyway, let's hear from these fine folks who are not fools, and we'll be right back with some more tunage.
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0: All righty, we are back. And hey, Ed.
1: Hey, Mark.
0: You ever consider becoming a member here at the station? And if yes, how'd you go about doing it?
1: Well, I'm going to click the yes box, and then I have to write that extra note because, you know, I clicked yes. It's easy. 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It'll walk you through everything that you need to do. It's a big deal because you are doing a couple of things all at once. You're joining a team. You're part of keeping community radio on the air across the Commonwealth and beyond. And that's a very real thing. We can't do it without you, period. That's a fact. There's no joke in there. It's not a pitch. It is the truth. But you also will start getting the Monday Miracle. And if you're asking yourself, what is the Monday Miracle? It is an email that comes every Monday. And in that email, you're going to get all sorts of information about what's going on all over Virginia, and obviously including your local area. There are things in there like gift cards and tickets to shows, and occasionally we have events where you can come to like a meet and greet or a sound check or something like that. All sorts of really cool stuff.
0: That's exactly right. And right now, if you're getting that Monday Miracle, what you could potentially win tickets to would be NRN Presents Echo and the Bunnymen at the Norva in Norfolk, June 4th.
1: No, you're good.
0: Oh. Noak Fest at Garrett Farms in Roanoke, June 12th through 14th.
1: No, you're good.
0: Okay. Movements at the National in Richmond, October 30th, or at the Norva, October 31st. So Halloween night, that might be fun.
1: Oh, yeah.
0: NRN members can treat themselves to offers from places like Oak Valley Custom Hardscapes in Richmond and in Charlottesville.
1: Nice.
0: Top Notch Family Pharmacy in Charlottesville. And we want to thank Mickey in Richmond, who became a member this week. Thank you so much, Mickey. Hey, Mickey, you're so fine. You became a member on time.
1: Hey Mickey.
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1: Mickey.
0: Just like Mickey. That's exactly right. All right, let's go ahead. We're going to hear one to bridge the gap into the next hour of Grateful Dead and Friends tunage. Let's go to Rochester, New York. Rochester! 1026-71. 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

0: Good morning, everybody. 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
1: November.
2: And.
0: What's November start with?
2: And.
0: That's right.
2: And.
0: That's exactly right. All righty, we are.
2: But what about April?
0: That's right. We are here with you guys. It is gorgeous outside today here in Central Virginia. Hopefully everybody's digging on the tunes. We finished off the first hour with a little Me and My Uncle. That was 1025-71 Rochester, New York. We're moving into the second hour, this friendlier hour here, the second Grateful Dead portion of the show. Sorry, I'm getting ahead of myself. But because of this hour...
2: Wow, I was like so spaced out right then.
0: We can't like, do it.
2: What were you saying? Oh, no, I get it. You were saying the wrong thing. Okay.
0: We can't do it without you. That's a fact.
2: That is a fact.
0: We can't do it without Starhill. Bruh. And let us not forget Daleville and Lynchburg's very own.
2: Outdoor.
0: Trails. That's right.
2: Plastics, my boy. Plastics.
0: That's right. Plastics. Let's go hear from these fun folks.
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0: Yeah. That's right. That's exactly right. Ed is excited because, you know, so far today we have been playing some of the biggest big hunks of tunage.
2: Gnarly.
0: You know, Shakedown Street, Terrapin Station, Morning Dew. Those are huge.
2: Yeah, big ones.
0: So we're going to keep that train a rolling. Let's go back to Englishtown Raceway, Englishtown, New Jersey. 9377. This is Estimated Eyes.
2: I think one of the finest eyes there is.
0: Indeed.

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0: Good morning, everybody. This is the big, bright, green pleasure machine coming to you on WNRN, if you know what I mean. Nothing.
1: I couldn't find a good rhyme, man. Freddie Mercury was in Queen.
0: There we go. So we started off with...
1: Mr. Clean has a sheen.
0: funny. So we started off with Englishtown Raceway, Englishtown, New Jersey. That was Estimated into Eyes. And then we heard Samson and Delilah, 9377. The hits keep going on.
1: Keep going on. That show, that 9377, if for whatever reason you've never encountered that show, I highly recommend
0: running
1: into it. That's your afternoon assignment.
0: That's right.
1: It's fantastic.
0: That's exactly right. Let's hear from these fine folks, and then we'll be back with some more grande hunks of tunage.
2: 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That's Dark Star Orchestra at Elmwood Park this Tuesday. 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

0: So when someone has a brain injury, often after they've gotten over the initial injury and maybe any other physical injuries they have, we call a brain injury an invisible injury because sometimes things are not very obvious from the person's appearance that they've had a brain injury, but internally they are having a lot of different struggles. My name is Amy. I'm the Director of Education and Engagement at the Brain Injury Association of Virginia.
1: BIAV is a statewide resource for those affected by brain injury, their families, friends, and caregivers, as well as professionals in the field.
0: One of the main programs that we offer is our information and referral program, and that is where people can call us and we can offer resources, recommend maybe some doctors in their community, and then also we can refer people to community programming for brain injury in their area.
1: BIAV not only provides information to help individuals with brain injury understand their situation, but also connects them to a community that can relate to their struggle.
0: We have a summer camp for adults with brain injury. It's a really great opportunity for people to come together and make new friends and meet people who can understand what they've been through. So that's part of our contribution to trying to help the brain injury community in any way that we can.
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5: 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And that's why we are here.
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7: That's right. And we are going to be dancing in the street here in a minute, but it's going to be near the Castle Coliseum.
6: You know where we're going to be dancing? Very close to the street in just a couple of months.
7: Where?
6: Roanoke. The Star City.
7: The Star City?
6: Yes. Of the South.
7: The Big Lick?
6: The Big Lick. We're going down there because we're going to be doing Dead Air.
7: Cinco five.
6: That's going to be on August 22nd at the Jefferson Center in Roanoke. You can still get tickets.
7: Handful of tickets left.
6: A handful of tickets left for real because very few people said, yeah, we can't make it that day. Most people were like, sweet, we're coming on the 22nd in August. It's going to be a great time. I would definitely encourage you to go online out of the Jefferson Center or WNRN and pick up your tickets now.
7: That's it.

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1: Sleep with one N open.
2: It's a stretch. It's just, there's a lot of dots that need to be connected, but it makes sense if you connect them.
0: Okay, that's DJ Dottie right there.
1: Ripping your pillow tight.
0: That last tune we played, that was Dance in the Streets. That was Blacksburg, Virginia, 4/14/78.
2: Blacksburg at Castle, a tech athletic place. Then you go to Lane, that's the next connection. And then you go to, what do they play when the team comes in?
0: Oh, the
2: Enter Sandman.
0: Oh, yeah, that's Enter Sandman.
2: See, it all works.
0: Hush, little baby, don't say a word. Anyway. Let's hear from these fine folks, and then we'll be right back to finish off this second hour.
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0: Precious. 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
9: Yes, my precious.
0: You become a member here. 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
0: I was going to say that's right.
2: That's a webpage. Mm-hmm. And at the top of that webpage, there's the button that says donate. 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
0: That's right. And so, you know, when you help us out, we help you out. 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

0: That was never friendly. Yeah. Now I'm jumping out of Bentley. Yeah.
1: Good morning, everybody. This is the Grateful Dead and Friends show here on WNR.
2: N.
1: That's right.
2: N.
1: That's exactly right. It is a gorgeous day in Central Virginia right now.
2: It is.
1: And there are lots of graduation ceremonies and things going on right now.
2: There are.
1: High schools, colleges, like
2: universities.
1: It's a big time for change, and so we've been kind of playing up that theme today, and hopefully you guys appreciate it.
2: DJ Peter Brady over there.
1: That's right. And you're DJ Bobby.
2: Bobby. What a mission from Bob.
1: That's right. So we're moving into this friendlier hour here at the old Stationeroni. This is where we play the Fish and the Billy Strings and the Allman Brothers and like bands like that.
2: Yes.
1: And, but you know, we can't do this third hour without you guys.
2: That is a fact.
1: That is a fact. We can't do it without Star Hill Brr. Let us not forget, Daleville and Lynchburg's very own outdoor Trails.
2: Oh, wow. You cut me off. I was falling and you cut me off. Like a rope.
1: And this friendlier hour is also being sponsored by 5 Points Music Sanctuary. That's exactly right. So let's hear from these fine folks here real quick, and then we're going to start off this friendlier hour, and we got some Fish congratulatory songs for the graduates.
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1: Let us go to the Meriwether Post Pavilion in Columbia, Maryland for this next little ditty. This is 7:30:22. We're going to send this one out to the Brown Acid himself. Enjoy. Thank you.

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1: NNN!
0: That's right. That's exactly right, Edmond. We started off with a big old hunk of fish to start off this third hour. We did Alumni Blues into Letter to Jimmy Page, back into Alumni Blues. We heard Carini after that. The Carini was from Hampton, 2018. The Alumni Blues was from Columbia, Maryland, 7/20/22. And then we heard Sloth, and that one goes out to Dr. Rob. That was Trax Nightclub, Charlottesville, Virginia, 7/15/92.
1: Nice.
0: That was a great show. And do you know why I know that was a great show, Edmond?
1: No, why?
0: Because I was there.
1: That's awesome.
0: That's right. I actually got to meet Trey and Mike before the show outside in the parking lot.
1: Oh, that's cool.
0: So it was pretty cool.
1: That's very cool.
0: And then our buddy Dr. Rob requested that they play Sloth, and they did it.
1: Nice.
0: Yeah. All right, let's hear these fine folks.
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8: We're on a mission from Bob.
0: Bob. All righty, we are going we're going back to the tunage. Let's go to Athens, GA, 41898. We're going to send this one out to Kirsten. Ain't life grand. That's right.

0: All right, all you graduates out there, this is it. This is your big celebration before you move on to the next step of your life.
1: That's right. Congratulations.
0: That's right. Congratulations. Last tune we heard, that was Widespread Panic doing Ain't Life Grand, 41898 Athens, Georgia. And then we heard Fish doing John Fishman's Anthem, Party Time, 61211 Columbia, Maryland. That was a great show. Were you there, Ed?
1: I think so.
0: Because I know I was there, and it was fantastic.
1: What year again?
0: Maybe read it. 11.
1: Oh, yeah, I think I was there with that.
0: Yeah, I think you were there, too.
1: Roby and Joe.
0: That's right. All right, let's go ahead and hear from these fine folks, and then we'll have one more to finish off this alumni graduate special edition of the Grateful Dead and Friends show, the Graduate Friends and Dead show.
1: What?
0: What?
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0: And we are Hello, back. Man. That's right. We're going to get up on out of here in a minute and leave you with one more little tune, one from Billy Strings. But, hey, membership's really killer here at the station. If you become a member, you got all sorts of ways to win things moving forward. Tickets that are coming to the Commonwealth that you could potentially win if you were a member here at the station. The Fix at the Norva July 13th or at the National July 15th. That's pretty cool, huh?
1: Yeah.
0: The Crooked Road at Virginia Tech Center for the Arts in Blacksburg July 10th. Indecision with Hash the Band at the Jefferson Theater in Charlottesville, May 23rd. I'll be at that show. 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
1: Nice.
0: Thank you to Kathleen in Mechanicsville for becoming a member. 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
0: That's exactly it. All right, so we're going to get out of here, but we're going to leave you with one more tune. This is a Billy Strings. This has quickly become one of my favorite Billy Strings tunes. And I think it's appropriate. Like all these graduates, they're moving on to the next thing. They have to be ready like Richard Petty. Enjoy.
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0: Gia Margaret, and good friend from the new record Singing on Roanoke's 99.5 and Stanton's 94.3. I'm Rhonda Cholock with you all this afternoon here on WNRN. Congratulations to all the graduates. It's happening around the state, I know, in various capacities, and in Charlottesville at UVA. I'm going to be back after this with Cutworms.
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0: Devin Gilfillian and Hold On Hourglass from his forthcoming album Time Will Tell, due out on June 26th. We heard from Warpaint with new song and start off with Cutworms. Long Weekend is from their latest Transmitter. I'm Rhonda Cholock with y'all this afternoon here on WNRN. 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

0: Randy Carlyle. Human is from her latest record, Returning to Myself. Weird from Psychedelic Furs with Ghost in You and Baby Rose. Friends Again, new track from her featuring Leon Thomas. I've got new stuff from Jungle and Faye Webster on the way. Keep it here.
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0: That's something new from Jungle. Carry On will be on their album Sunshine, due out on August 14th. We heard from Jack Johnson with If I Had Eyes. Faye Webster gave us Right Side of My Neck. And U2, Song in the Future, is from their new Days of Ash EP. One of my favorite new bands out of the UK is coming up in just a minute.
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13: 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You can all in if you want to answer a couple of questions, mainly what is it?

0: Charlie Crockett. Kentucky Too Long is from his new album, Age of the Ram, and he is going to be at Ting Pavilion in Charlottesville to show WNRM Presents on September 5th. I'm Rhonda Cholock with you all this afternoon here on WNRN. I've got the latest from St. Paul and the Broken Bones coming up next.
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0: I dug a favorite of mine from Santi Gold out of the library for you in just a few, but first something newer from St. Paul and the Broken Bones. This is Fall Moon on WNRN.

Canadian artist Giuliana Riolino recently dropped a deluxe edition of her sophomore album Echo in the Dust, marking the first release on her own label, Moon Whistle Records. The lead single, Like a Rembrandt, is this week's free weekly download.

0: Sam Fender and Olivia Dean on the female vocals you hear in that song. That was Rain Me In from Fender's new album, People Watching. We're from Santee Gold with Disparate Youth and St. Paul and the Broken Bones. Fall Moon is from their recent self-titled album. And I've got something new from Sun Little coming up in just a minute.
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2: 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And it's William Shakespeare's pastoral comedy, As You Like It, opening on Thursday, May 28th. Tickets and show.

0: The Bel Air Lip Balms and Another World from their album Again. 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Pet Moose Project, some Commonwealth music out of Richmond, gave us Driving Rain and Sun Little in there from his new record, City Folk, that was Whip the Wind. 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

0: Spill Tab. They've got a new album called Angie, Angie, Angie, and that was Roamer. My Morning Jacket gave us One Big Holiday, which I dare say you'll hear towards the end of their set at Floyd Fest this summer. They're going to be performing there the weekend of July 22nd to 26th. We heard from J.D. McPherson with Northside Gal and Wes Parker, some Commonwealth music out of Richmond. That was Bad Doggy. He's got a new record coming on the way in less than a month. June 5th is going to be the release date for Super Rare. And WNRM presents Wes Parker at the Camel in Richmond on June 12th. I'll be back in a minute with Juliana Riolino.
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I've been warped by the rain, driven by the snow. I'm drunk and dirty, don't you know? And I'm still willing. And I was out on the road late at night. I seen my pretty Alice in every headlight. Alice, Dallas, Alice.

0: new from Modest Mouse that was picking dragons' pockets from An Eraser and a Maze, due out on June 5th. And Modest Mouse are going to be performing at the Dome by Rudder Mills in Virginia Beach on June 7th. So you have 2 days to learn all the new songs before that show. I'm Rhonda Cholock with you all this afternoon here on WNRN. I've got new Dwayne Betts on the way after these messages.
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0: Dwayne Betts has a new album on the way next month called Isle of Hope. This is Down to Houston on Richmond's 88.5 and Charlottesville's 91.9.

WNRN presents Dark Star Orchestra at Elmwood Park in Roanoke this Tuesday. That's Dark Star Orchestra at Elmwood Park this Tuesday. WNRN is a media sponsor of this event.

0: Eller and Missing Kid from her new record At Home in My Mind. We're from Mark Broussard with Home, and Dwayne Batts, Down to Houston, is from his forthcoming album Isle of Hope, due out next month. And one of my favorite records at the moment is the new one from Johnny Blue Skies. I've got a cut from that waiting for you in just a minute.
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3: Goodman Allen Donnelly, throughout Virginia. Specialists in law that concerns veteran benefits. Goodman Allen Donnelly analyzes VA disability claims, represents veterans in court, and helps them navigate the legal system. 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
0: I have to admit, I was completely naive to the popular appeal of Johnny Blue Skies, a.k.a. Sturgill Simpson, because when I found out he was touring this new album, Mutiny After Midnight, referring to the shows in D.C., I said, I hope he's playing the club and not the anthem, hoping for a smaller, more intimate experience. Turns out he's playing Capital One Arena, so I misunderestimated his widespread appeal. So I'm not going to get the intimate show for Mutiny After Midnight that I've been wanting, but this is such a great record, and I bet it's going to be a fun show. From that new record, this is Situation on WNRN.

What if I told you, January 10th of 2022, the world's first successful heart transplant from a pig to a human patient is reported at the University of Maryland Medical Center. December 13th, the Department of Energy announced U.S. scientists have made the first net gain of energy from a fusion power experiment. Celebrating 30 years of listener-supported independent music radio, this is WNRN.

0: New from Bywater Call. That was Only. We heard from Wise Blood and Children of the Empire and Johnny Blue Skies and the Dark Cloud. Situation is from their new album, Mutiny After Midnight. Got to be the favorite, my favorite thing that Sturgill's ever done. Very scuzzy, very 70s. I really dig its vibe. Kevin Morby just came out with a new album, and we're going to have a cut from that after Here Together.
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0: Assisting Families of Inmates was started in 1978 and are now serving families that are impacted by incarceration. My name is Fran Bolin. I am the executive director here at Assisting Families of Inmates.
1: I'm Lisa Symes. I am the director of programs here at Assisting Families of Inmates. AFOI is really about keeping families connected with their incarcerated loved ones. I think one of the things that is profound for me is learning that 90% of folks that are incarcerated are going to be coming home. Our services help folks stay connected to their family so that when they do come home, it's a smoother transition.
2: AFOI uses a three-pronged approach to accomplish this goal of connection. They offer visitation services, family support services, and children's services like their Milk and Cookies Children's Program.
1: We've been offering the Milk and Cookies Program throughout elementary schools in the city of Richmond since 1999, 2000 year. It's offered during the school day and is a program that helps children who are impacted by incarceration connect with peers that might be experiencing the same thing.
0: We talk to families every day that are entering a very daunting system with which most of them are not familiar.
1: AFOI is here to help families navigate that often complicated system.
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0: Natalie Jane Hill and Never Left Me. We heard from Blitz and Trapper with Black River Killer, Illiterate Light, Beloved Sons of Virginia with Second Gear, and Kevin Morby, Javelin, is from his new record, Little Wide Open, just came out yesterday. He is going to be one of the performers at Iron Blossom Music Festival in Richmond the weekend of September 19th and 20th. And in this fourth year of the festival, I think this is the most I personally have been excited for its lineup. The headliners are Jack White and LCD Sound System. Also, they're bringing the viral French-Canadian band Angine de Poitrine, which you've possibly seen performing in their spotty costumes if you spend any time looking at music online. And really excited to see those guys in person, too. So I'm stoked for Iron Blossom and Mr. Kevin Morby. I just saw him last week, and he is in fine form. I'm going to be back after this with another great live band, Tedeschi Trucks Band, in just a minute.
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0: Tedeschi Trucks Band have a new record called Future Soul, and they've also got a few dates in the Commonwealth this summer. They're going to be playing Floyd Fest the weekend of July 22nd to 26th, and they'll also be at Wolf Trap in Vienna on August 28th and 29th. Here's the title track to their new album, Future Soul, on WNRN.

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0: 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I'm Rhonda Cholock with you for a few more hours here on WNRN, and I've got some Commonwealth music coming up next.
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0: Okay, coming your way next, a set of fierce females, including a favorite of mine, Sharon Van Etten, and a new track from Francis of Delirium, one of my favorite new acts over the last several years, and kicking things off with some Commonwealth music out of Virginia Beach. 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

0: Luxembourg's Frances of Delirium. It's a Beautiful Life is from her forthcoming album, Run, Run, Pure Beauty, due out at the end of this month. Really looking forward to hearing more from her. Sharon Van Etten gave us Every Time the Sun Comes Up. And Virginia Beach's Berries start us off with Blew My Mind on Roanoke's 99.5 and Charlottesville's 91.9. I've got the latest from Goose coming up next.
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0: Goose Avenue record next month called Big Modern, and they're going to be performing at the Dome by Rudder Mills in Virginia Beach on June 15th and 16th. From that new album, this is Good to Be on WNRN.

0: New Zealand's The Beths with Till My Heart Stops from their new album Straight Line Was Alive. Very excited that they are one of the headliners for this year's Red Wing Roots Music Festival happening at Natural Chimneys Park the weekend of June 19th to 21st. I always look forward to that as a kickoff to my summer live music season. And this year in particular, really loving the lineup, especially with The Beths at the top of it. We heard some Commonwealth music before that from UVA alum Caroline Strickland. That was Loving You Right. And Goose, Good to Be, is from their forthcoming album, Big Modern, due out next month on the 12th. And they're going to be performing at the Dome by Rudder Mills in Virginia Beach on June 15th and 16th. Now, that was a lot of live music coming at you there, or new music coming at you there. And if you love hearing new music first, you should keep it here today at 6 for New Love Mixtape, brought to you by Plan 9 Music in Richmond and Charlottesville. Our host, Desiree Moses, combs through all our new music mail to bring the very best to you. And today's episode is going to include a guest DJ segment with Paul T. Riddle of Toy Factory Project, who are playing music at Maymont in Richmond on the 20th, and also new cuts from Father John Misty, Maya Hawk, and an excellent new track from Mike D of Beastie Boys. That's probably my favorite new thing I've heard in the last couple weeks. That is New Love Mixtape tonight at 6 on listener-supported independent music radio, WNRN.
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0: New from Lucy Dacus. That was a Record Store Day exclusive called Planting Tomatoes. We heard from Tom Waits with Jockey Full of Bourbon, Yeah, Yeah, Yeahs, and Gold Lion, and Death Cab for Cutie. Riptides is from their new album, I Built You a Tower, due out in just a few weeks on June 5th. And I've got a great new song from Genesis Owusu coming up next.
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0: Well, she's the Bug Club with Yours If You Want Me from their new album, Every Single Muscle, coming out in a couple weeks on Norfolk's 102.5 and Richmond's 88.5. I'm Rhonda Cholock with you for a couple more hours here on WNRN, and I've got something new from Suki Waterhouse queued up for you next.
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0: Suki Waterhouse has a new record coming out on July 10th called Loveland, and this is Back in Love on WNRN.

WNRN presents ISA, Aloe Garden Band, and WNRN Tiny In-Studio winner For Layla at the Camel in Richmond this Monday. 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

0: Cordova's and Step Outside. We heard from Vampire Weekend with Harmony Hall, Bob Marley and the Wailers from back in 1978 with Is This Love, and Suki Waterhouse, Back in Love, is from her forthcoming album Loveland, due out on July 10th. All this talk about love, but also let's talk about the times gone by. Les Temps Perdue, speaking of Bob Marley and the Wailers. If you like stuff from the 70s, 80s, and 90s, you get a two-hour dose of it on Sundays from noon to 2. 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
0: Up next, another act playing Red Wing Roots Music Festival in Mount Solon the weekend of June 19 to 21st. Widow Speak has a new album coming out in just a few weeks called Roses, and this is If You Change on WNRN.

0: Bridget Calls Me Baby and Slumber Party from their new album Irreversible. We heard from Billy Strings and Taking Water, and WNRN welcomes Billy Strings for a trio of shows in the Commonwealth this summer. He's going to be at Berglund Center in Roanoke on June 14th and at Portsmouth Pavilion on July 17th and 18th. And Widow Speak start us off with If You Change from their forthcoming album Roses. And they're going to be performing at Red Wing Roots Music Festival in Mount Solon the weekend of June 19th and 21st. And after Here Together, we're going to be listening to an artist who played in a cave for us this week. Keep it here.
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0: Kacey Musgraves and Dry Spell from her new album Middle of Nowhere. We heard from John Hiatt with Have a Little Faith in Me, and Cassius Culpepper gave us Man of His Word. We were very fortunate to enjoy an intimate and extremely cool show for WNRN members by Cassius Culpepper in a cave, Grand Caverns in Grottoes, Virginia, on Wednesday. I think the videos, if they're not up there yet, they will be up soon on WNRN.org. 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
2: 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It's comedian Tanel Joaquim on his The Alien Everywhere tour on Friday, June 5th. And it's Ooga Booga with Vera Alta, To Be a King, and Heemeyer on Saturday, June 6th. 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
0: We've got new Beck, and it reminds me very much of his album Morning Phase, which I enjoyed. I love both modes of Beck. I love Midnight Vultures Beck, which is just like crazy and funky and sexy, and then I love Morning Phase Beck, which is sad and serene, and this is more in that mode, and I love all those flavors. Looking forward to more like this. This is Ride Lonesome on WNRN.

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0: Weird Nightmare and Might See You There from their new album Hoopla, and you will definitely see them if you're at Richmond Music Hall on June 24th when they are going to be performing there in Richmond. I'm Rhonda Cholock with you for one more hour here on WNRN. I've got the latest from Rainbow Kitten Surprise coming up next.
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0: Rainbow Kitten Surprise are going to be playing Ting Pavilion in Charlottesville this fall on September 22nd. Their latest record is Bones, and this is King on WNRN.

What if I told you, May 27th of 2022, Top Gun Maverick, the sequel to the 1986 film Top Gun, is released to theaters to critical acclaim and massive commercial success, grossing nearly $1.5 billion worldwide. 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

0: UK duo Mercy referencing We Are One by Maze on that new track Better Days. Spoon with My Babe. They are going to be performing with Rat Boys in Richmond at the National on July 6th. That's one of those shows that we bought tickets as soon as they were dropped. I was excited about that one. Jackie Green gave us Like a Ball and Chain and Rainbow Kitten Surprise. King is from their latest Bones. And they're going to be performing at Ting Pavilion in Charlottesville on September 22nd. I've got a new track up next for you from the Sacred Souls.
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0: new from Cola. That was Hedge Sitting from their album Cost of Living Adjustment. We heard some Commonwealth music out of Richmond from Mackenzie Rourke and the Hot Pants. That was Take My Money. And The Sacred Soul started us off with Any Old Fool. I've got that new one from Kurt Vile coming up after these messages.
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0: New from Kurt Vile, that was Chance to Bleed from his album coming out the end of this month, Philadelphia Has Been Good to Me. And WNRM presents Kurt Vile and the Violators at the National in Richmond on November 23rd. We heard from Richmond's Doe Eyes in there with When, and another Virginian, Bruce Hornsby, gave us Indigo Park. He's got a pair of dates in the Commonwealth this fall. He's going to be in Charlottesville at the Jefferson Theater on October 16th and at the Ferguson Center for the Arts in Newport News on October 17th. I'm Rhonda Cholock. 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Remember that membership has its privileges. So if you want to turn that listenership into membership, you can explore your options at WNRN.org. 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and the Bunnymen at the Norva in Norfolk on June 4th, and gift certificates from around the Commonwealth, including those from Oak Valley Custom Hard Spaces in Richmond and Charlottesville, and Top 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
0: I'm Rhonda Cholock. I'm getting out of here. New Love Mixtape with Desiree Moses is up next. And I'm going to leave you with something new as well. Deer Tick have an album coming early next month called Coin-O-Matic. And they're also going to be performing at the Broadberry in Richmond this fall. And from that new record, this is Mary Singletary on WNRN.

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3: Listener-supported independent music radio, WNRN. I'm Desiree Moses. This is New Love Mixtape, your source for music discovery. A very special edition of the show this evening. We are kicking things off with a guest DJ segment. So thrilled to be joined by Paul T. Riddle. Paul, thanks so much for being here.
4: It is my pleasure. Thank you for having me.
3: Paul T. Riddle put together the Toy Factory Project. They're playing music at Maymont in Richmond next Wednesday, May 20th. So the Toy Factory Project, an all-star tribute to Toy Caldwell and the Marshall Tucker Band, and it features Marcus King, Oteil Burbridge, Charlie Starr, Josh Schilling, and Sam Bush. So, Paul, before I turn over the DJ booth to you and you jump in and start playing us some of your music picks, I wanted to talk to you a little bit about this project. What made you decide to put this band together, and how did you decide who you wanted to invite to join you on the road?
4: Just dream of, okay, find some of the greatest players on the planet who would love this music as much as I do, and be incredible human beings that I love, that we could do this together and play music together and keep this music alive, you know, and expose it to audiences and people that have not been exposed to this type of music. And right. That was the point Oteil made. He said, you know, man, you know, we're really obligated to do this. Like, he felt like, you know, the years he played with the Allman Brothers Band, to be a part of keeping that music alive and to do Dead & Company. He was flattered that he could be a part of that because he was so into that music, and to expose it to people that maybe have not been exposed to it. And that's the same way I feel about this.
3: 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Let's start your guest DJ set off with Ray Charles. Tell us about the track that we're going to hear next, and why you selected it for us.
4: Since I can remember, I loved Ray Charles. If you grew up in South Carolina, I mean, you had to love soul music. He opened for the band. I can't even hardly say that. That's weird. But we were opening this venue in Memphis. All I could think about was I was going to get to meet Ray Charles. And I certainly watched the whole set, you know, just watched his drummer. I talked to him for a long time, which was, God, it was fascinating. I couldn't wait to talk with him. And I said, man, how do you stay on those ballads and those slow tempos, you know? And just, and he said, I just watch him. It's just that rocking back and forth. He said, man, that's the metronome. But I remember walking up to him, and he was sitting down and I was standing, and he reached out to shake my hand, and I couldn't even speak. I was so completely overwhelmed, and I took his hand and I said, sir, I love you. And I cried. I couldn't. I just was like, and he knew, he got it. He was so sweet. He just wrapped his hand and he hugged me. You know, it just was beautiful because he got it. And you don't know me, I just love that song. You know, it's just one of my favorite tunes.
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0: It's New Love Mixtape on WNRN, a guest DJ segment with Paul T. Riddle, a Marshall Tucker Band, and the Toy Factory Project, playing music at Maymont in Richmond next Wednesday, May 20th. Paul has hopped in the DJ seat for us. We're listening to some of his picks. Just for the Allman Brothers Band, Don't Keep Me Wondering, and Ray Charles before that, You Don't Know Me. Paul, why did you pick the Allman Brothers Band here for us?
1: When I first went to Macon, I was 18, 19 years old, and I met J-Mo, and I've been friends with that camp for many, many, many years. I did two tours with the band. I won a Grammy with Allman Brothers. Before our band was together, I was in high school. Original Marshall Tucker Band, we started, I was a junior in high school. So I guess I was 10th grade.
0: Wow.
1: And the Allman Brothers, their second record had just come out, and they were still traveling in a Winnebago, and they were playing in my hometown, Spartanburg, South Carolina, at this place called The Ruins. And it was this little club that a lot of music was played there, and that's where we got our start, kind of. But anyway, that was the first time I'd seen the brothers. And Butchie always loved for me to tell this story because it's true. I mean, I knew they had two drummers. But J-Mo was playing percussion on a lot of the first couple of records, and they were doing double drums some, but, you know, anyway, when they started playing, it was like, I still have never heard anything like that in my life to this day. And I mean, before they started, I noticed the way Butchie had tuned his drums. They were real open and fat sounding, you know, and J-Mo's drums were just polar opposite. They sound like Elvin Jones's drums. He had a really small bass drum, and the toms were tuned way up and real melodic, real, just sound like a little timpani drum. Sound like Elvin Jones, sound like a jazz drummer. Mm-hmm. And it says so neat. It was a beautiful sounding drums. It was incredible, but they played Don't Keep Me Wondering. And I think to this day, it was probably one of the most funkiest things I have ever heard in my life. And Dwayne Slide playing on that thing, and it just blew me away. It always has. It's always been one of my favorite tunes they did.
0: We're speaking with Paul T. Riddle on WNRN, the Toy Factory Project, playing music at Maymont in Richmond next Wednesday. That's May 20th. We'll be right back with more picks from Paul.
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0: We're speaking with Paul T. Riddle of Toy Factory Project here on WNRN ahead of their show for music at Maymont in Richmond this upcoming Wednesday. That's May 20th. Paul has stepped in the DJ booth for us and is selecting some of his favorite songs. The next song we have is Cold Blood and Shop Talk. Paul, what do you want to tell us about this one?
1: This is interesting. The Marshall Tucker Band, we had a lot of influences, obviously, because you can hear it in the music. There was a lot of influences. Jazz and country and funk and folk and you name it. We liked it because we all like different types of music and whatnot, but we loved California funk bands. We loved like Tower Power, and we loved Cold Blood. And a lot of people hadn't heard of Cold Blood. And on two records, the drummer's name, this guy, Sandy McKee, he's my favorite rock front funk drummer ever. This guy, he just blew me away. I still to this day love this guy. And, Shop Talk is this, you know, this instrumental. He does a break in there, but it's just, he is so good. Anyway, I've heard a few great drummers that are hip to him, but he passed away years ago. And those are the only two records I know that he played on. I want to try to find out and see if I could get some other projects that he might have played on at some point. But our whole band was way into those two bands, the Tower Power and especially Cold Blood.
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0: It's New Love Mixtape on WNRN, a special guest DJ segment with Paul T. Riddle, Marshall Tucker Band, and the Toy Factory Project, which is playing music at Maymont in Richmond this upcoming Wednesday. That's the 20th. Paul is playing guest DJ for us, so we're hearing some of his picks. Just took a listen to James Taylor, Fire and Rain, and Cold Blood's Shop Talk in that set, too. Paul, what do you want to tell us about this James Taylor track?
1: I've just always loved James Taylor. We never met, and I'd known his brother. We had many mutual friends, but years ago, I lost everything in a fire. It was horrendous. But the most devastating thing was I lost my record collection. You know, when I was a little boy, I'd save my grass cutting money and go buy my new Buddy Rich album. Or, you know, and I was collecting jazz records and stuff when I was a little boy. And when we signed with Warner Brothers, this is a true story too. We signed with Warner Brothers. I made them put it in my contract that I would be on their mailing list. And I said, I promise I won't abuse it. But the main reason I wanted to do it because they distributed all the jazz labels. I would just go through and get, you know, bands I like, Fleetwood and Little Feet and whatever, and anybody's on Warner Bros. I'd get those. But then I'd go through and pick all these fusion records and straight ahead jazz records. And I think they distributed Blue Note. Yeah. And so every month I'd get about 25 records or so. But my collection was incredible. And I had just taken such care of all my records. I had categories of categories of categories. And it just hit me, you know, like a month or so in after the shock that I lost all my music. And so I went to this record store over in Greenville. I grew up in Spartanburg. I live in Greenville now. And I was going to start trying to go buy a new record. So I go in the store and I said, well, where am I going to start? What am I going to buy? What am I going to do? And I said, well, I'll buy James Taylor's greatest hits.
0: 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We'll be right back with more with Paul.
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0: We're speaking with Paul T. Riddle on WNRN. He's played guest DJ for us. He put together the Toy Factory Project, an all-star tribute to Toy Caldwell and Marshall Tucker Band, playing music at Maymont in Richmond this upcoming Wednesday, the 20th. So we are going to go out with a Toy Factory Project performance recorded at Telluride. You've selected the track, Can't You See? What do you remember about the original recording of this song? What it feels like now to bring it to life with this new arrangement?
1: When I thought about recording Can't You See Again, I had the thought of there should be a law that we shouldn't be able to cover certain songs. I did start having the thought of who am I to

0: cut this off. I really did. I was sort of thinking, golly, am I being arrogant? And I thought about mine and Corey's relationship, and it was always about the music. He'd always play me his choruses. You know, he'd call and say, man, come in here. I want to play something. When I decided, yes, I definitely wanted to record it and don't think about it. Just go play it. And that's what I did. After we did it, I told Marcus, I said, man, I'm glad we got that done. I'm glad we did it. I think I guess I was a little afraid of it in a way. And he said, man, I was too. And I said, well, you sure didn't sound that way, man. This may sound pretentious or whatever, but I do know Toy would love it. And I'll just cry when we play it. And I just don't care. You know, I'm just having a blast. I'll be up there just singing my heart. I don't know, in the middle of Blue Ridge Mountain skies or something. And tears will just be rolling down my face. We've only played three shows. And I just accept it. But I thought of something that's really significant just really recently. And it makes sense why it's so emotional. Think about this. You know, I was a founding member of the Marsh Tucker Band. Me and George McCorkle and Tommy Caldwell started the band, and Toy still had the Toy Factory. That's why I wanted to use that name so much. Because when I was growing up, I used to go see the Toy Factory. Because, see, I was younger than them. I was in junior high and stuff and 10th grade. We got together when I was going into 11th grade. When George and Tommy and I started the band, and then Toy came and listened to us. Tommy told Toy about me, and he came to listen to us and said, brother, I want to play with y'all. Then Toy said he didn't want to sing everything, and Tommy didn't want to sing everything. So got Doug and Jerry, because they had each been in the Toy Factory at one point. And so the first song I learned was Can't You See? I learned to play, basically. I mean, my formative years learning to play my own music, learning to play original music, starting with Can't You See?
1: Well, thank you for sharing it with us, Paul. I've so enjoyed talking with you today. We're going to go out on a live version of Can't You See, recorded at Telluride Bluegrass Festival last year for Toy Factory Project. Toy Factory Project, all-star tribute to Toy Caldwell and the Marshall Tucker Band, coming to music at Maymont in Richmond this upcoming Wednesday night. Paul, thank you so much for joining us today. We really appreciate you taking the time.
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0: little girls are responsible for their actions in their homes and communities. They're empowered to use their voice. And then we say they're not only loved by their immediate family, but now they're part of the Real Girls family. My name is Sammy Mobley. I'm the founder and executive director of Real Girls, Responsible, Empowered, and Loved. The foundation of Real Girls is really to help girls recognize what a healthy relationship is. I'm a domestic violence survivor, so I want to make sure that these girls know and they don't end up in the same situation that I almost ended up in.
1: Well, attending a Real Girls Healthy Teen Dating Relationship Forum, seniors Zoe and Leah also shared their experiences with the program.
2: I've been a Real Girl since last year, my junior year. To be true, my mom signed me up. But I'm actually glad she did because I got nice friends. And Miss Tammy's a great mentor. And it's a great place to get leadership skills. Like last year, low-key, I didn't want to talk to anybody. But now this year, like a lot of people know me and stuff. So yeah.
3: 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This program, we take high school girls and we bring in elementary school girls and we work on confidence building. 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If I wasn't a Real Girl, I would never be doing this interview. It really helped me like speak up, find my voice, find myself.
0: Well, hoping 20 or 30 years from now, they say, I was a part of this program that really was instrumental in me becoming a woman and my growth.
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0: new love mixtape on WNRN. I hope you enjoyed that little mixtape from Paul T. Riddle, the drummer of Marshall Tucker Band and the founder of the new All-Star Tribute Toy Factory Project, which is coming to music at Maymont in Richmond this upcoming Wednesday. That's the 20th. I kept the new music rolling, though, with Teddy Swims and Mr. Know-It-All. So somebody pointed out to me that this song sounds a lot like that Gautier track that was so popular, Someone I Used to Know, and now I can't unhear it. Rozzy in the set with good news. Her name is spelled R-O-Z-Z-I. Her new album is Fig Tree, and we're keeping the trees rolling with the lemon twigs. They started the set off with Look for Your Mind. That's the title track to their new album. Coming up just after 7 o'clock, another hour of new love mixtape for you, featuring new tracks from Howdy and Tank and the Bangas, and have a Sub Pop signee, Sarah Cahoon, to play for you right after this.
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0: Last week, I spent some time in Philadelphia for the Non-Convention. It's an industry conference hosted by our friends at WXPN. And they end the week every year with a big music meeting. So it's the same thing that we do here internally at WNRN. We play a batch of songs. We all score them 1 to 10, and the highest scoring songs are what we decide to play on the air. We host these music meetings, too, for WNRN members, but we call them Listen Labs. So this next song I'm about to play for you, I got to hear early. It was part of the music meeting at Non-Com last Friday, and then it just came out Thursday, just a couple of days ago. This was one of my standout favorites from that Non-Com music meeting. Let's see if you agree with me. It's Sarah Cahoon, Say Something on WNRN.

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0: former NPR Music Tiny Desk Contest winners Tank and the Bangas. Their new album is The Last Balloon. Move has help from Lucky Day. Try, the first taste of Howdy's upcoming album, Big World. We'll have the full thing on August 14th. It kicked off the 7 o'clock hour here on WNRN. This is New Love Mixtape. I'm Desiree Moses. Big thanks to our sponsor, Plan 9 Music in Richmond and Charlottesville, whose support makes this show possible. Before the show ends at 8 o'clock, I have a brand new tune from Father John Misty. Also something new from Angus and Julia Stone. Angus Stone also performs under the moniker Dope Lemon. This is his brother-sister duo, and they are back with an upcoming album, Karaoke Bar. We'll hear the title track. And guess who else is back? Mike D of Beastie Boys. Yes, I have a new Mike D track to play for you, too, so stick with me.
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0: 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Editors have released their first new music since 2022. It's called Call It In. It's on WNRN.

Canadian artists Courtney Carmichael and Nikki St. Pierre are Sunday Club. That was Camera Shy on WNRN. Call It In, the first new music from Editors since 2022. And BB Stockwell is back with a new one. It's called When You Know on WNRN.

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0: Actress, singer, songwriter Maya Hawk has released her fourth studio album. Here's a cut from it, Green Dragon, on New Love Mixtape.

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0: Switch Up, the first solo track ever from Beastie Boys' Mike D, and the first new music from a member of the Beastie Boys since their final album, Hot Sauce Committee Part 2, that came out in 2011. This experimental beat came about when Mike D was helping his sons make some music, so I hope you enjoyed it as much as I did. Wake Her Up from American Football before it, and Maya Hawk's latest, Green Dragon, to kick off the set. I'm taking a quick break. We'll get into Here Together. Then I have that brand new Father John Misty single I promised you.
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3: 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Our Shenandoah Valley Ultimate Hike is October 17th. 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

0: brand new one from the UK act Yard Act. Redeemer is a taste of You're Gonna Need a Little Music, their album that's out on July 17th, 2.5 years after the release of their last record, Where's My Utopia? And I first connected with this band at South by Southwest several years ago. Elton John had named them on his podcast as one of his favorite new acts. It was really fun getting to talk to them. They've got a great sense of humor. This song's a little bit of a sonic departure, though, so I'm looking forward to hearing the rest of this upcoming record. Soft Loft before it, Caught, is off the upcoming album Throw the Dice, and Father John Misty with The Payoff. Still no news on a full-length album, but Father John Misty is touring all over the place. Unfortunately for us, not in Virginia at this time, but if I hear something, I'll let you know.
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0: Thanks so much for spending your Saturday night with WNRN and New Love Mixtape. I'm Desiree Moses, getting out of here for the evening, making way for Anna in the studio. You can revisit the last couple of weeks' episodes of New Love Mixtape and all of our weekend specialty shows, too. So whether it's Grateful Dead and Friends or Bluegrass Sunday Morning, they're all up at WNRN.org/on-demand. As promised, I'm leaving you with Angus and Julia Stone. The Australian brother-sister duo have an upcoming album, Karaoke Bar, and this is the title track. Enjoy the rest of your weekend.